ye adofo ni nyina nyamehwe so ehira enipa. So specifically, no, you need to ask yourself, say, what have I done for God? We are say me buy, what have I done for God? E drew baby a nyamehwe so a odi be kai wo. Say baby awoda, baby awote, whatever you are, what will God remember you for? So the message for tonight from Reverend Gabriel Ansan is, what have you done for God? Picking the first scripture from the book of Isaiah. The book of Isaiah, chapter number 38. Isaiah 38, verse 1. Isaiah 38, 1 to 5. Bible says, in those days was Hezekiah sick unto death. And Isaiah the prophet came to him and said to him, thus saith the Lord, set your house in order, for thou shalt die and not live. Emrenumu ene ohini bia ye friend Hezekiah. Oyari ya neye uyadie na odifuo Isaiah. Nyamina mnesu ebe she ohini no enkomu se. Tutu ufie ye anase sisi wachi ye ifise yadie na akano. Enyadia ebe ye ontinase ubeu. Then Hezekiah turned his face toward the wall and prayed unto the Lord. Ohini Hezekiah edani neni echre a wall na obompaye echre a radi. Listen, empire oboye eni. This is the prayer he prayed and said, remember me now, O Lord, a radi kaimi. I beseech thee, Misra, how I have walked before thee in truth and in a perfect heart, and I've done that which is good in your sight. And he wept so. O see a radi kaimi. 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Then the word of God came to Isaiah again, the prophet. 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Sister, listen carefully. Then, what me I am a radi. 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What have you done for God? When someone was sick, he reminded God of what he has done for him. 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What have you done for God? To refer to. What have you done for God to refer to? 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Here was a king who was dying. And in his prayer, he reminded God that, Lord, remember what I have done for you. Erade kai niyama yama. 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Se ampeja nyami juma enfan hon. Are you listening to me? Whatever you own and whatever you have or whatever you do, they are nothing before God. Unless your riches, your wealth, your resources promote God's work. Jise epeja nyamijuma. Are you listening to me? When King Hezekiah was at the point of death, senya makano, what he has done for God saved him. Abra ohini Hezekiah, na wadru e wumpen pensua, wakani kwa atu hun a webe wuno, niya waya me uradeno, yanu neje no. 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What have you done for God? What can you refer to? Reverend Gabriel Ansani, the Chancellor of Nasem University, what can you refer to?
Then I bet me a reso. I bought reference already. 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Is God part of your time? Is God part of your blessing? Is God part of your wealth? Is God part of your income? Is God part of whatever you are doing? 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

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What are you doing for God? 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O ta isikure ni Bible mu. Oh, ties a cry, Old Testament. Nesam 23, Old Testament, to be. And as I'm 91, we are here. The only one, Payano. And we knew and answer Old Testament. You see, se bonsam bo pa, or mount doctrines. Now, bonsam bo pa, or mount chile. Oh, ya no cry, Moses, it's time. A chum, a ye Old Testament time, a ye under the mra, any adi. So, yankupon, your Old Testament God, and your New Testament God, ana. Bonsam esmawa. Piano or mount doctrines or mount church. I listen carefully. When we ask you to help the work of God, you complain and you see it as uncalled for. Buanyamijuma, unis o de debi. Mean you misikan famwa, mean fama japa diemwa, mean fabibiamwa, but we are say outie who owns you. Won't cry a wadia, wakuma e wadia, and ne she kidney, and ne problem eba u kidney wa, and abuse in yamioho. 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When it comes to God, they criticize. When it comes to God, bonsambo mupa, omutiminya bibika. I listen carefully. What will God remember you for? Omagu school them. Diana san, yase dana juragu. Umbani woho, deni nyamibe heso edi akayo. I listen carefully. Uko awoso, netiate yase akolandi ni nine eba. Wadi fruma na chichre no hua, deni nyamibe heso edi akayo. I listen carefully. Se BBC. A flood BC at a wrench NBC when there's trouble, Nese obie sufre nyame Nese uwo mua, deni nyame ebefeso edi akayo. Are you listening to me? You know, ena wose o dream hon, say, what have I done for God? Since I'm a baby, I say, what have I done for God? Listen carefully. None of us own ourselves. That is what the Bible say. Ye mu bie ni wa, ye ni pedia e nyame dia. Your body doesn't belong to you. Your spirit doesn't belong to you. Your soul doesn't belong to you. Whatever you have doesn't belong to you. They do belong to God. Are you listening carefully? So, Ube Wiasia, ask yourself, what have I specifically done for God? We are not saying what you've done for your wife, what you've done for your child, what you've done for your husband. What have you done for God? Then, why am I nyame? Are you listening to me? Depa and why am I nyame? Ada Ube Kan Wusia Sisono. The day your jaw will lock, the day your teeth will lock, or say ever can see so, what body ever can see so, the day your throat will become dry, or minimum tessio, every the day, Diana Sani, you find it very difficult to breathe, and I say you can't breathe properly, you know, and what end up, you know, one of these days, now, me wo baby, yeah, diagnosis, yeah, check it, and yeah, ma. Then they brought a certain woman there, oxygen, sinus, and your hospital, laboratory. My mini bino, ye the oxygen sinus, so ye antimi and your lab no woo. Min champe, my mini wee. A soon, min champe cocomremre ya, my mini e wee. Listen carefully, ye the oxygen si wo soa. Why ene bekaiwo? Won't mean whomi ye? Why ne bekaiwo? Wakuma. Diana Sani, a loose pressure, then Timmy and Pompia, then Yambe Eversu Cow, or minimum air dryer. Diana Sani, what vet

you, dear Nazan, or angel who speak on your behalf. 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What King Hezekiah did for God spoke for him at the point of death. Odru baby also wuno or say Rade, remember what I have done for you. Rade kainia maya mao. And God said, Lele anukwali eyanukure true. What you have done something for me, therefore I revoke the sentence of death. I reverse it. I overthrow it. I overrule it. 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Rather, you have extra 15 years to live. What virtue will speak for you? Trine bay, enyuma pa bay, ade pa bay, what angel will speak for you? Sroba fube nebeka samao. This is Adumefam. This is Reverend Gabriel Ansa, the Chancellor of Nasem University. Wherever you are, shout after me, kasa Father. Tonight, I repent. I will build a memorial to your name that will stand for ages. Kasa Father, I repent. Today, I will build a memorial to your name that will stand for ages. Kasa Rade, enemetie wasem, massacre. Radi meye bribia ebeye enkaidum, enkaidum, ebeye memoria, enkaidum. Say out a hunu, obuo ha, owo school, no wu, and obuo papa na mamia, suson so memoria clinic, suson so memoria school. What will remember you? Then ebekao. What will serve as a memoria to your name? Then ye do dimbe toswa, ye debe kao. And listen carefully, I'm going to read the scripture. This is Nasem University. Gabriel Ansan, uko Facebooker, ubenya Nasem University. Uko YouTuber, ubenya Nasem University. The message for tonight, what have you done for God? Day and wayama radio. Dear Nasan, day and wayama nyame. What mean, Busa, who was a reverend? Me tio 20 something years. Mustati adume from Satiti, da Ben wafa phone and I was sending message. Ebusa said, Reverend, what can we do to support your ministry? Ejuma mo yemenyame, mo banaju, mo beya, mo mbahmachi, mo banopa, at dawn, at night, at dawn, at night. How can we support the ministry and answer the work, the kingdom work? De pa and wet me, I am ready. I'm reading from the gospel according to St. Luke, chapter number 7, verse 2, down to 6a. Luke chapter 7, verse 2. Luke chapter 7, verse 2. Let me give you the background of the story. Bible says, a certain centurion servant who was so dear to his heart was sick, almost dead. A year soldier from Peninphobia, yes, Roman soldier, centurion, a year, me find a commander, ne a year, ne na kuwa bako, wa yade den actually say, e wue any. And when he heard of Jesus, Bible say, he sent the elders of the Jews to beseech Jesus that he will come and heal his servant. Or small Jew mpeninfono, rabbi fono, any frasi fono, mpeninfono, high priest no, se mon kopa, Yesu chao mami, na omesa eye mebana yari e mami. Bible say, when they came to Jesus, Oma mekase, a certain centurion's servant is sick. Oma mekase, waye army commander, anawe soja ni penimu, neba yare, etibesane yare, nemo, when they came to Jesus, they besought Jesus instantly. Wapa Yesu chao, ye pachao, baba yankuri, ye pachao, Yesu chao instantly saying that this man is worthy that you should do this for him because he loved our nation and he has built us a synagogue. Omsi papa we or fata, he deserve the virtue, he deserve healing, he deserve favor from God. Papa we or deserve or fata se eradi obey any favor. If we say or do omino, ni we see a sorry damae. We see a sorry damae. Bible say, then Jesus went. Then Jesus went. When Jesus heard that the man has built a synagogue, do you understand? A meeting place, a temple unto the Lord, then Jesus went. Luke chapter 7, verse 2 down to 6. Bible says, then Jesus went. Then Jesus went. What will move Jesus to visit you when you are down? Brother, sister, what will move Jesus to come to you when you are down? Mini Abba. So what to forma? And then they be move Radi Abba. Then they be move Yesu. Then they be come Radi Akuma. Then Jesus went. Listen, when I studied this

sin so many years ago. I said, wow. They went to Jesus, beseeching him, begging him, Esreno, Ekoto Sreno, say, Papa, we, he deserves it. He deserves it. O deserve nyami favor. O deserve ayaresa. O deserve moa. O deserve nshira. If we say, we see us, or domina to a sense, say, in Israel, when you love the nation, because remember, that country, and that land belongs to God. He loves the land, and he has built us a synagogue. We see a sorry, then shemu dine, amayen. Bible say, then Jesus went with them. Then Jesus went with them. Listen carefully. When something happens, what to move God on your behalf? What will touch God on your behalf? BBC, a day nebe Kenya miyakuma, nyame ebeba. When you are down, enche ne nipa yemere, are you listening carefully? Wote, enche ne nipa tobaha, enche ne nipa ayemere, something can happen to you. Something can happen to your wife. Something can happen to your children. Something can happen to your loved ones. How are you going to call upon God? Do something for God. Ube we are saying, listen carefully. Nyami di we are saying in our mouth. Everything is given to you. You can enjoy whatever you want. But remember, even when God was giving the commandments to the children of Israel, he took one that the Bible says that 6 days the Lord worked, but the seventh day God said it belongs to me. Therefore, when it comes to the Sabbath or when it comes to the seventh day, give it to me. Nyami di 90% eme nipa, but 10% no osi emedia. That is why in the Bible, chronitize no osi enjoy the 90%. Enjoy the 90%, but the 10% no e nyanko pondia. You know, man will argue about it. When it comes to offering, we argue. When it comes to tithes, we argue. Hospital, no argument. School fees, no argument. Electricity prepaid, no argument. Data, no argument. Do you understand? Mobile phone, no argument. Food, no argument. Fuel, no argument. When it comes to giving, offering, and tithes, we argue. Bonsam per se. Chese, nyami bufu anase bonsam pese, uyira nyami enshira. That is what he does. Ube si yanu diya na spirit aba, na uye argument. Yanu krano, ese se diya, ena se, ena se, ena se. Do you know why? Because nyami womuntra. We don't complain about anything. Aba yetutu niyemem, have you fought the government? Things are being increased. Have you fought the government? Oh, ebe ye, yabon pa ye, techire, ebe ye, do you understand? But when it comes to doing something for God, my brother, my sister, listen carefully, a day will come. It won't be long. A day will come. You stretch you, our hospital bed, so there you go see, say, nyami oho, anase nyami niho. I listen carefully. Acts chapter 10, Bible say, there was a man called Cornelius. He was a beautiful man. Acts chapter 10, there was a certain man in Caesarea called

Acts chapter 10, Bible say there was a man called Cornelius. He was a beautiful man. Acts chapter 10, there was a certain man in Caesarea called Cornelius. The Bible said he was also a centurion of the band called the Italian band of Rome, and also a military commander. In the Bible, the centurions were so fantastic. Fantastic. Bible says he was a devout man. Osumunyame, one that feared God. Osronyame, with all his house. On any fearful, you know, he gave much alms to people. Were ye giver? Were ye philanthropist? Were ye so liberal? Were ye so generous? Were ye a giver? And he prayed to God every day. Do you understand? O bompa ye chere nyami debia, no di nisika so ebua nyami juma. This man saw in a vision, evidently about the ninth hour of the day, an angel of the Lord came to him and said to him, Cornelius. When he looked up to the angel, he was afraid and asked, what is it, Lord? And he said to him, your prayers and your giving have come up as a memorial before God. Oh, Yamisma, strobo for say, go and bless Cornelius with salvation. Go and bless the household. No munya and kwanje. Na abra oye fast ne bon payeno. Onya oyichre in a vision, he saw an angel. No busa strobo for say, rade, a dear now say, what a year, you are giving. A year wa for a boy, oh bo, any umpire, oh bo, any unyamia, oh somno, a adani empire bo abbe nyamienim. Dear Nasani, Acts chapter 10, a smartphone, in chapter 10, Acts chapter 10, when you read from verse 1 to verse 4, God said, your almsgiving and your prayer have come up for a memorial before God. A year, woman, a woman, wa for the bo, wa do ye, and on pie bono, a be ye, and kaye, ewe radianim. I listen carefully. It was God who testified of Cornelius' good deeds. Nyamian kasa ene di Cornelius ne nyuma pa enwa danse. I listen carefully. Wote nyamian kasa ene di Cornelius ne nyuma pa enwa danse. It was God who testified of the good deeds of Cornelius. I listen to me. Ute mena na juena. Adanse ebe ni nyamibe di afahun. What testimony? What testimony? What will God testify of you? It was God himself who testified of Cornelius' good deeds. Cornelius, ni nyuma pano, e nyamiya kasa ne di huwa danse. It wasn't prayer,

Diana Sane, it was a year Ninuma Pano and a Kai, a year Cornelius El Yamienum, then a Bekai El Yamienum. It was in prayer that made the Shunammite woman who was barren to conceive. And young Piper and a mama, Mina, where Shunammite woman, 2 Kings chapter 4, and you say it was in prayer. Do you understand it? It was her giving and good deeds toward the man of God, toward the servant of God called Elisha. Shunammite woman in the Bible, and young Piper and a man in your front were worried for several years, no child. It was in prayer. Wa kwa mpaya bwa kwa kwa

Shunammite woman in the Bible, and yan in Bible, and a man in your front, while worried for several years, no child. It was in prayer, while called Bible, it was in prayer that made the woman pregnant. It was in prayer to the man of God that opened door for her. Check the Bible and see. Noah, Abraham, Jacob, David, Solomon, Mary Magdalene, and Hezekiah, I can't watch them. They all did something for God that served as a memorial unto them. One of me born, say Noah, say Abraham, say Jacob, say David, say Solomon, say Mary Magdalene, Hezekiah, no, one of our Bible, Omina, ye bibi, Emma, a radi, ye no, and a year, a bayer, and kaye, a maum. Noah built an ark unto the Lord, me boy. Noah. S.E. upon a friend say in Shema ship or Bon Shema a ebe J a nipa and answer the remnant of the world. Say near Noah can nipa nina as she. Abraham did something for God. Jacob did something for God. What about David? Remember Solomon. Remember a woman like Mary Magdalene. Remember Hezekiah. No? All of them in the Bible, they did something for God that served as a memorial unto them. I'm going to read one scripture. Reverend Kepre Anzani, Chancellor of Nasem University. And there's no sound, so don't worry. Take the word of God. Maybe God wants you to hear the word clear, because God will ask you. I listen carefully. Angels will ask you, oh, yare daho, amanye biho, when you are in trouble, your angel, everyone has a guardian angel. Every child of God has a guardian angel. Obia was trouble for a realm, and your guardian angel will ask God, Lord, should I go and bless him? Lord, should I go and bless her? Lord, should I send healing virtue to her? Me fire the set to me in command now. Dear Nasani, and then you miss my trouble for now. Obey the one dance, we are stingy. We need three more things. We on your shame. What have you done for God? In Matthew chapter 26. In Matthew chapter 26, we started from verse 6. Bible says, now when Jesus was in Bethany, in the house of Simon the leper, there came unto him a woman having an alabaster box of very precious ointment and poured it on the head of Jesus, even as Jesus sat at meal. I brought Jesus to Bethany, you know, we believe, say, Mary. Do you understand? Jesus was Bethany, you know, and a mommy be. Eddie alabaster box, chese, a perfume, powerful perfume, a chair, silver suit, Diana Sani, a chair, bibiara, so a very expensive perfume, ache, and Bible say he came and poured the perfume, ebeku yesu triso, chese, emma, if you nina, sent in it, jina ho papa bi. When the disciples saw it, they were full and are filled with indignation. Chese bufu ebe show makuma muma. Omu jiri omu. And they said, to what purpose is this? Hey, mami, e kana aboni say. E tinyamia kuwa bakupe na spending who say. And now this idea we nina emanana. Then Jesus understood it. Yesu ti, omu nyinyi, omu complain na se. Any omu konkonsano. And Jesus said to them, why do you trouble the woman? Why do you trouble the woman? For she has wrought a good work upon me. Why ye adepa amame? Do you understand it? Why do you trouble the woman? She has done a good work upon me. Matthew chapter 26. Okay, verse 13. Matthew 26. Okay, verse 13. Yes, you say, verily, verily, I say unto you, wherever this gospel shall be preached in the whole world, there shall also be that what this woman has done shall be told as a memorial unto her. Matthew 26, verse number 13. Jesus said, no cry, me simu say, be biare beka asempano. Ni amami wei ayeno. Be biare beka asempa anywhere in the world. What this woman has done shall be referred to, shall be told to serve as a memorial unto her. E biare se me refer you. Be move jina mube kanyam semno. Ni amami wei ayeno. Mufa enkai mami wei nenye enshiramano. I listen carefully. As a memorial unto her. Matthew 26. What have you done? For God. What have you done? Then why am I ready? Shede nyamia yamau. Shede nyamia yamau. Ube wiasi. Shede nyamia yamau.

on the force we are, a miracle. May God force to give you a miracle. May the Lord give you a miracle. May what you have done for God speak for you. I've already said it. Your acquisition cannot speak for you. Your show off cannot speak for you. Me wo way, cannot speak for you. Your education and your standing in society will not speak for you. Opposition our society mu, any word this year, any woman winning cannot speak for you. And listen carefully. When Satan attacks, bon some attack wa, your education cannot speak for you, your degrees cannot speak for you, your bank account cannot speak for you, bon some attack wa, nothing you own can speak for you. Ja, what you have done for God. Ja, what you have done for God. I'm telling you, my sister, my brother, I listening to me. Nothing on earth can speak for you but what you have done for God.

Nyamia sem no enka wakuma ene day. May you not think that you survive without God's mercy. Ote, may you never think that you will survive without God's mercy. And mawadwin mwoko, and you say, me, se nyamia humo bro, and nimua, meet me a survival. You will not survive the hospital. You will not survive anything. You will not survive the sickness. You not survive the accident. You not survive the trouble. You not survive satanic attack. You not survive the demonic attack. Do you understand it? Without the mercy of God. Because it is by his mercies that we are not consumed. Lamentations. It is by the mercies of the Lord. Lamentations 3:22. It is by the mercies of the Lord that we are not consumed. Never think that you can survive without the mercies of God. Your money cannot save you. Your car cannot save you. Your buildings cannot save you. Your properties cannot save you. Your bank accounts cannot save you. Whatever you own, nothing will save you but the mercies of God. Tonight, do you understand it? Yesu, ehu mabo. Ewradi, ehu mabo. Kachira wunse, ene masakra. Today, wherever the name of God is mentioned, wherever yebe bonyami di, bebi yebe bonyami juma di no, I'll go there to support. I listen carefully. Ebini di eka on radio si, ebini debi ayebe, what support are you giving to push the work of God forward? Death is coming. Uchu mutai, ewu oba. And Jesus is coming. What have you done for God for eternity to remember you? Then why am I nyamia? Do you understand? Dachi ebe kayo. Jesus is coming. Death is coming. E wo nam kwansu ba. And na Jesus so eba. Then abe ya dachi ebe kayo. I listen carefully. One day, Gabriel answered, what I have said will come to pass in your life. One day, niyamakano, ebe bum, ewe wabrabum. You remember. Ube, udahono, ube kanye gebransakaye. Udahona, wose, akensiso, ujo alokono. When your back is against the wall, and your trouser is going down, and you cannot breathe properly, you remember what I'm telling you tonight. I listen carefully. Ute, ube druho. Therefore, me bom paye, that tonight you repent. You repent. Uber sacre free. We are saying, say, me car, me dying, me sicker, me japadie. All you have will be waste and useless. And listen carefully. When God is not part of it, when God is not part of what you have, it will be useless. Now, one you know, a bear quas in yamin kahua. Say, yami, if God is not part of it, make God part of your life. Make God part of your properties. Make God part of your riches. Make God part of what you have. A down here, no two ways about it. Sika hu here, a japadia hu here, bibia hu here, but fanyame kaho. Fanyame ekaho. Nya wo nyina disue here, bibia here, but make God part of what you possess. Make God part of what you have. I listen carefully. Ask your soul, Busawan kasa wokra, what have I done for God in this life? Me pon. Reverend Gabriel Anzani, the Chancellor of Nasem University, on Adum FM and Space FM, baby, I would hear me piano. Listen, Busa Okra, what have I done for God in this life? Then, my Yamavradi, Ewa Abrabomi. You want God to come through for you. You want God to bless you. You want God to answer your prayers. What have you done for God? O person, Yami, your mom. O person, Yami, Shrau. O person, Yami, Tion Bible. Then why am I ready? Yamon pa ye chato and anadi. Kase Lord Jesus. Kase Lord Jesus. I repent of my sins. Tonight, I surrender my life and my all unto you. I'll do something

I can't walk my piano. Obet me a support in Yamijuma anytime, any day, anywhere, with whatever you have. Say, yeah, a year be instruments and our car, Nancy car, be out by Buen Yamijumano. A quaint at the home, a number no, a 0203 515151 0203 515151. Gabriel and son, and now 0245, another 45 0404. Gabriel David and son, 0245 450404 0245 another 45 04.

I say, Rev, God bless you. Ishmael Rock Reponi, I say, always on point. Rade. Ye Goliath, yeah. Na kasi same yina, eko si say. One of bed, we are sisika, a japadia, onio, ekosi say. Only 110 will follow you to eternity. A dear bakupe de beduachi, eduakwa samado, eduakwa nyamio, adaka edu betum, dien, at a dear bean edbe show wadakanu, dear pa nebekwa mena says fitinu, unyuma is in the Bible. Was it in Shani do woo a Christo mu? A finna call behome, aqua hum jim, Ninuma and the bedinich, Unuma and the beduet, was it Ninuma and the beduet?

woman who used to castigate your preaching every day, committee 11. But on her sick bed, he told me to call you, but it was too late. Because mommy, be there be a me preacher, no can want him. But yare man is sick as he so. Or Fred great to your face, Fred what is of Gabriel Samami. Because now you're too late. I'm a friend, yeah. Line now too. You basically see it. Eric, come here. Because he bless you, Rev. Dakuma, Eric, come here. My sorry. Promise God bless you so much. Because, oh God, what have I done for God, Joseph? Fire meditation, fire and Bible. I'm out for Fred, don't worry. Me sorry, I'll wait me a Fred. Our personal support to Sua. A coin down 0203 515151 and a 0245 another 45.

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What have you done for the Lord? A day na wo waya me wura day. Meeting the Apostle Cosby AJ. 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Trust you, me from now till the top of the hour. 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But the Lord has kept us. The Lord has preserved us. The Lord has been merciful to us. 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Adu Ensans. So many sponsors, so many supporters. For so many years, J.M. Adu Ensans. 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Omu fra friend Newton Ru, J.M. Adu Ensans. Omu namade Wemples 400 Albendazo. Abejaso. You can say when plus 400 and me part of air soon soon drew. Ah, doctor for recommendation, but so me and send me any part the SO Dwemo. Na so be Dwemo so and no any when plus 400 albendazo. Me bonusana say Edina quiet in TB. Odi a bonitia when plus 400. Oko pharmacy be an akasope when plus 400 and me part of Obinibi. O number cope a beshe as soon in Nasi. Bosumi be a benum just one. Sorry, but some me and Sembia, Obenum just one. 80 corner copper, 1+400 at Benders, which require Winya Bia, a bebow. J. Madu and Sans, Oma number the Borges olive oil. Borges olive oil. You can say Borges olive oil, be patrol, a anointing oil, a sign, a cooking oil. Borges olive oil, yet the year Dianessa de Bompire. A dear be a de oil, a year kitchen be, and omit me the Borges olive oil. A dear beer, the oil in your kitchen, say stew, say jollof, say what chinam, say your salad. A dear beer for Borges olive oil, eh? Adentia, Borges olive oil, a drink upon the

National All Pastors Retreat. National All Pastors and Leaders Retreat. Because I saw Shemi, I'll bet me I show me live on Facebook. And I bet me I show me live on TikTok. Facebook and a TikTok. TikTok near Cosby Apostle Cosby AJ. Apostle Cosby AJ. Oko TikToker, a Apostle Cosby AJ. 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

Pela. Me patro ye nyina ye shia wo Eburi Prayer Mountains. Eye pastors and leaders, church workers. Wo ye sofo afa wo leaders bra. Nyame adma ye next week Wednesday. Next week Wednesday. Next week Wednesday. Wednesday, Thursday, Friday. 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By 2 p.m. ni apon. Na sebia wo service enyumira na wo all night bia. Engosra na abegi wo bepon so wetimi dia ko hwie gum. Etim patcho wo ye sofwa. This is your program. You know, pastors need pastors. Pastors must stand with pastors. Pastors must pray with pastors. This work can be very dangerous. You don't need to stand alone. You need other men and women of God. Come and let's pray together. Come and let's pray together. The family that prays together stays together, grows together, succeeds together. This is your program. 3 days fasting and prayers at the Eburi Prayer Mountains for all pastors and for all leaders, church leaders. In Tibemi Biobian, we a special invitation. Make sure say you will join this program from next week, 13th of May. Next week, 13th May. Next week, 13th May. To Friday, 15th May. Apostle King, you are watching on TikTok. Try and come to the program.

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Next week, Wednesday, Thursday, Friday, Yebema Baby at the free. 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So if you want to join the program, quickly call our number now. 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Then you'll be given a code number, your registration code. So the number to call for your pastor's retreat registration, Cecilia. 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Oh, Freya, just 2 minutes. Your name, your phone number, then they'll register you. 0244. 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About your national all pastors retreat, though, so we are suffering, we are church leader. Now, person, baby, and number and a media to Jan. All fresh is here. They'll take your name, your phone number. Now, me patch your register. A free registration and free accommodation. You'll be on Joe Sika, you'll be on Joe Capri. Obanso, baby, a better for the 3 days. Nina, are you free? We want to help pastors. We want to help pastors to pray. We want to help pastors to sharpen their gifts and their ministry for iron sharpened iron. So if you're a pastor, please mention if you. The Bible says, for those who wait upon the Lord shall renew their strength. You need a new strength.

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You need a new strength. And you must renew your strength. 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When you get to Madina, then you just pick a Ebru car from Madina. 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Why? Ubusa work as now on and a scripting man be on them. Ubusan so over prayer camp on Betro. But who's scrubbing and crophon and quano so back camp? Then you can join them to the prayer mountains. Nyami Adma from Wednesday on the 13th of May, near free of Friday. It will be sober retreat Nibia. One hour driving, so I'll drive on the Adenta Road. 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Just you see a lot of people walking to the camp. 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Almost two junctions. So I will send Crawford and Kwano Soba Campo. Now, no man, Nante Abba. And you're going from next week, Wednesday. You better have a new free or Friday. We are so for a baby. For number, this is here. And I'm afraid. I'm saying, I'm going retreat. Maybe. Now, I'm going to so, you're going to be here. I'm going to be here. You're going to be a free room, free accommodation. You're going to be a room and say, I'm going to be a person. I'm going to be a I know they'll be too baby kakra. But apart from that, your rooms are obia beba hobia ubinya baby ada for the 3 days. Next week, Wednesday, Thursday, Friday.

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When you do that, God will bless you. Share it so that a lot of people can watch and benefit from what we're doing here. Watch on video, TikTok. Oh, share on TikTok. Apostle Cosby AJ. Apostle Cosby. Cosby. AJ AJYEI. All right, my son is watching. Asafo, FK Uncle Eshe from Takwa. Asafo, God bless you. Emmanuel Bwachi is also watching. Mami Abana, God bless you so much. Emmanuel Bwachi. Michael Yanni. National All Pastors Retreat. Asofu Shewe Buri Prayer Mountain. Ano beye ding papa. Ujana no beye ding. Asofu from different regions, different churches, different backgrounds. Captain Abuaji saw Shemi from Bema Camp. Captain Abuaji, God bless you. I say I'm on duty. I can't afford to miss this program. God bless you, Captain. Share live on Facebook. Ibin social live on TikTok. Nana Jua is on TikTok. Vivian Kwabia is on TikTok. Jamra John is on Facebook. Also a share from Achim Achiyase. Achim Achiyase. Wow, that's a one. Achim Achiyase Saturday.

eh hono na yeye sofoforo ya tane papa yiye no Louis Jermaine the part of bio bible called Luke chapter 9 the wicked must die.

Shato Kabaya. Father, we pray for our nation, Ghana. We pray for our parliament in the name of Jesus Christ. We pray for our leaders, political leaders, ministers, and all our serious politicians. We pray for God's protection, God's covering over their lives in the name of Jesus. Last week, we can say, Mom, pay my politicians. No, he says, see, one of the politicians, Wayira. Let me see, Wayira, me, I should finish saying, you know. Wayira, man, you need to see a power gun, Hayira, man, you should know, you know. We are praying. We are praying for my parliament. We are praying for our pain. We are parliamentarians. We are my political leaders. We are my man. We are my man. We come against every work of the enemy and every attack. By the Spirit of God, we stop it. In the name of King Jesus Christ. May the Lord preserve their lives. May God keep them, protect them.

for our Bible may kind be a war. Luke chapter 9, verse number 27. Luke chapter 9, verse 27. Luke chapter 9, verse 27. Luke chapter 9, verse 27. Luke chapter 9, verse 27. But I tell you of a truth, there be some standing here which shall not taste death, shall not taste of death till they see the kingdom of God. Me kano no kure mu chire mo se mumu bi jina ha mumu bi tiemia. You will not see death, you will not taste death till you see the glory of God. Emmanuel Mando, DeRose One, Rashida, God bless you. Well, see, I am telling you the truth. There are some of you standing here, you will not taste death. You will not taste death till you see the glory. Chini se me kanu nu kure mu chire mu se. 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Rita Commodore is watching from North Key. God bless you, Rita. Prophet Joe Brown, Kofi Asna. 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You will not taste death till you see the glory of God. Till you see the glory of God. You will not taste death till you see the glory. You will not taste death till you see the glory. You will not taste death till you see the glory. You will not taste death till you see the glory. I prophesy over everyone listening, and I prophesy over everyone watching, that you will not taste death till you see the glory. I prophesy over your life. Prophet Joe, I prophesy over your life. Akosia Adom, I prophesy over your life. Obrimpong, Obrimpong Yiri AK, I prophesy over your life. You will not taste death till you see the glory. Obehunu nyanko pani munyam. Kesi yepa. And send away free assassin. So Veranate, I prophesy. You will see the glory of God. You will never die. You will manifest the glory. You will never die. You will manifest the glory. You will never die. You will manifest the glory. Baby biawa timin kebia. I prophesy that you will not die. You will see the glory. You will see the glory. You will see the glory. You will see the glory. You will not die. Jesus, these are the words of Jesus. Luke chapter 9, verse 27. What say, I say unto you, I tell you of a truth. You will not die until you see the glory. Why not see Oma when you yamun shreng? Why not see Oma o kesi MP? Why not see Oma di nyamia kamfa o MM? This is the word of God. Abigail Oye, God bless you. Or see, you will not die until you see the glory.

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I will not die. 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I will not die. I will manifest my glory. I will not die. I will manifest my glory. You will see the glory of God. I prophesy as a man ordained by God that everyone watching and everyone listening,

dunidiye anwa ye den ene me shen kom to so se so wo bofo jina osoa so wo bofo ne namo pona noa you will not die, you will see the glory. You will not die and you say you will not die keke o now to you as now obre or say no, this is the time of life you are going to manifest the glory of God. Do I have somebody who type amen? I said you will manifest the glory of God. Shout in the name of Jesus. I shall not die. Shout in the name of Jesus. I will manifest the glory.

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And let me send come to a brabo so say, Obia won't know what die you mupia. Yamima won't encore no so. Now what can I say? Send a be a be hunting and cup.

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The Archbishop Duncan Williams or Kansembi. The Archbishop Duncan.

Williams or can send me. The Archbishop Duncan Williams. Or see, if you die before your time, you did not die. You were killed. Wow. What a word. If you die before your time, you did not die. You were killed. In other words, nobody can kill you. It means you will never die before your time. Reverend Sammy Blessing, God bless you, Osofo. 0244-965-336. Next week, retreat, no? Pastors and leaders, retreat, no? All the pastors that are watching on TikTok and on Facebook, all church leaders that are watching and listening to me, I want to see all of you at the mountains. It is a national all-pastors retreat. There were the pastors family, the Talit family, with over 500 pastors on the page. Aye bomb paye. Yes, all the Talit pastors are coming. It means that this is a great family. Pastors' family are not dame power. It will be strong. Baby, be obiano. Make sure, say, sir, we ube baby. Be part of the family. You cannot stand alone. You need other pastors. Belong to this pastor's family.

fray your number ni sisia or se me pese me ba retreat ni bi e pa cho o metro wudin na wa baby e next week from Wednesday Thursday Friday ye nyina ye be da ho asofo ni nyina ye be da ho nom for the 3 days it fa number ni sisia na fray 0244 96 53 36 0244 O ye pastor, o ye leader, o ye sofo, o ye church worker. Now person basa retreat TV. 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Normally, I said that komo bi. O ye shop for old bread. You also need supporters. You need sponsors.

bebwa but bom paye mo bi na niam akoyia na o magya ho no me part of fa number no na bra sa retreat bi na ye nyina niam paye ye be counseling so pastors counseling we are shuffling up so sia so for penny ne din koma ye no be din koma about ministry about life it fa number ne sisia o se me ye shuff me se me baby ma o shuffo mre bi register ma o shuffo unia bi friend no sisia me kan so mbra sa program ne bi e ye next week Wednesday I will every prayer camp on them. Next week, Wednesday, Thursday, Friday, 2 p.m. near Pong, near Free Hall. Friday by 2 near Free Hall. It took a program. I'll show you a bit to me. I call it if a number no, na free. Number near 0244965336. 0244965336. 0244 0244 965336 0244 965336 0244 965336. Reverend Sammy Blessing Patro, I want to see you at the mountains. Cecilia, God bless you. KB, God bless you. Abigail Oye, God bless you. Parusataya. Me Patro, back to my scripture. Or see. Rian Doka Bataya. Luke chapter 9, verse 30. Luke chapter 9, verse 27. But I tell you of a truth. There be some standing here which shall not taste death till they see the kingdom of God. Till they see the glory. Shout in the name of Jesus. I will not die till I see the glory. Shout in the name of Jesus. I will manifest the glory. Okatechi Kwame, you will manifest the glory. I will manifest the glory. I will manifest the glory. I will manifest the glory. I declare in the name of Jesus. Wa weni munyam so akata. 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Mauli. Mauli Chokulu. How are you? God bless you. Me so handkerchief afa. Ye bom pa ye sisiya. Anyway, you have to obey out him. You always send a seed of 5757. I want everyone listening and everyone watching, send a seed of 57 Ghana cedis. The 5 represent the month. And the 7 represent the day. And they on the 7th. I want you to do this before we enter into the next day. Before about 12. Answer number 2. We are still in the 7th day. On the 7th day of the 5th month. It is a very powerful day. The 7th day of the 5th month. It is a prophetic day. 5 needs number the grace. 7 needs number the perfect number. So perfect grace. Complete grace. Perfect favor, complete favor. See, it is a prophetic direction. Obia utemi bia. If you believe in prophetic, if you believe in the prophetic, if you believe in prophecies, if you believe in directions, me sube so seed 57, 5 nijnama the month, which is grace, which is grace. 7 nijnama the perfection, which is the day, and then on the 7th, prophetically, 5-7, perfect grace. Perfect grace, 57 Ghana cedis. So be out team, me bia. Me bon number na send seed no. The same number na the year registration for the past.

Pastor's Retreat, no. Sad number now the best send you seed, no. 57 Ghana cedis. 57 Ghana cedis. 0244 96 53 36. 0244 96 53 36. 0244 96 53 36. 0244 96 53 36. Oh, sure, TikTok, your Facebook, now follow your what? 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No, 0244 96 53 36. 0244 96 53 36. 0244 96 53 36. Me so will send a seed of 57 Ghana cedis. 57.

a seed of 57 Ghana cedis. 57. 57. Zero two four four nine six five three three six. Maybe you can send your seed. 57. Yeah, yeah, prophetic direction. 57 Ghana cedis. Utimi send the FIFA handkerchief no nafa good trisho. Me kase nyina de manungu trisho. Me shenkom. You will manifest your glory. 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O visa e swa kate su bebi. A won e swa kate na su bebi. A die bia se eba na wunye ni nyam aya kata so. This is a prophetic direction to manifest your glory. Jesus, as someone can say, there are some of you here that will not die. You will not die till you see the glory. You will not die till you see the glory. You will not die till you see the glory. You will not die until you see the glory. I prophesy, nobody listening to me obienwa wo tie me anaw hwe me a ube wo mra enumnyam no naadi ube wo na enumnyam wo na wadim ube wo na enumnyam e wo na djuma contract bi obenyam ube wo na enumnyam wo awo a obewum ade bia wo enumnyam e hyemu bia nyame ma hyen enumnyam no empie. May you manifest that glory in the name of Jesus Christ. Jesus said, there are some of you standing here. You will not die till you see the glory of God. Mami ti, edu brebia. Oka in Bible, Yesu kan sembi. John chapter 17. Wasi eja enimo nyama eja media. Free abodi ashase no. Famadi ya mami. So where did the glory go? It means you can live without glory. Even Jesus lived without glory. There was a time where Jesus was living without glory. John chapter 17. Or see a ja enemy nyama yame dia free about the ashes, you know, from my dear mame. Somebody must also demand for that glory. Somebody must request for that glory. Somebody must pray for that glory. Somebody must sacrifice for the glory. These are the words of Jesus. Oh, see, oh Father, glorify me with the glory. May God glorify you with the glory that belongs to you. May the Lord glorify you with the glory that belongs to you. Adi bia kata weni mwenyam su bia. Ene mi bom paye bia uso. Ewe Yesu Christo demo. Ti oka in Bible. Bible can't send me.

11. 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Let me open it. Yebesamba, we'll come back to Luke chapter 9. No? But let me read something quickly from Revelation chapter 3. Revelation is the last book. Chapter 3, we are reading from verse 11. Wasi, behold, I come quickly. Revelation chapter 3, verse 11. Behold, I come quickly. Hold that fast which thou hast, that no man take thy crown. Hold fast what you have, that no man will take away your crown. Said there be a obeying you when you when you chain through with Tiriso. It means, sir, somebody can take away your crown. Obi to me a Jew when you when you may throw in them. Obi to me a Jew a hint, chef, throw in them. A dear yaw, dear, you can lose it. A man born of a woman can take it away. Was he shen the nipa and you when you when you may throw in them? Shen the nipa and who tell you a hint, chef, throw in them. Hold on fast to what you have so that no man takes away your glory. Brother, I pray for you that nobody can take away your glory. Nobody can take away your crown. Hey, omumu be brama ye wo wa wo be bia so de wani munyam bai. Ba nipa o dware won kola bi no odi nsuo mie mia woti. Eno yi wani munyam firi wo so. Ebi a wo ko salon bi nipa na no ye oti no ye beifo. And we you crown every with reason. Ba ba bi o twitwa otiri nwi. And now on call abrim obi twa otiri nwi de koye bibi. And wa hotiri wani munyam firi otiri so. Ene me bom pa ye ma wo Yesu di mu se. May the Lord restore your glory in the name of Jesus. I said, may the Lord restore your glory. I pray for you. May your glory be restored. Send you seed necessary. Send a seed of 5757 Ghana cedis. If you are a prophetic direction, may can't send me so atrao. Wow, Bay 57, Nibi, I may not be Casa. If you are my personal number, you call me, then I'll talk to you. Send the 57 Ghana cedis for perfect glory, perfect grace, perfect favor. 80 baby, you'll be a send it.

0244-965336. 0244-965336. 0244-965336. 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Open shop by retreat. Maybe pastor's retreat. So at the same number, you can call that same number for your free registration and your free accommodation for the 3 days. And your pastor's retreat, pastors and leaders, church workers, this is your program. Your person who share with Buri Prayer Mountains, still on the scripture. Or see, Luke chapter 9, verse 27. But I tell you of a truth, there be some standing here who shall not taste of death till they see the glory of God, till they see the kingdom, which is the glory. You will not die. You will see the glory of God. I said you will not die. 0244 Anita Cobin. I'll say the number again. Anita, the number is 0244-965336. 0244-965336. Mauli Chokpolo. Or say seed sent. Also a share from Adan Senior High School. But we are sending a seed. My name is Soyej Mahonmo, so a student. But we are sending a seed. God bless you, Mauli. 0244

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So be ware nyame ma onware ntem no wetimi enjoy o marriage ache. So be wua nyame ma onwo ntem. Na oba wetimi oba graduate for university a wote ase wehu. Oba wedding wetimi akobi. Waje onana to osere so. Ahwe onananom. Ama onananom abesra onanan so eye enyi akọ school awie no akọ graduation ama on. But it is very important. Eti etwa se nyame hye wenu nyam ntem. 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no efra asase so em wow now aka just 5 minutes me so wa o send seed bi ano this seed I want you to send it before 12 a.m. sa seed because a prophetic direction for the day the seventh day it is a prophetic direction for the seventh day it is a direction you are doing in the seventh day 18 I'm sending 57. Aye 57. 57. 57. Aye 57. The 5 new number the month May, the 5th month. And the 7th new number the 7th day of the month. 857 aye 5 near grace, 7 near perfection, so perfect grace. Complete grace. Na for handkerchief no 23 so maybe bomb pair mama am yes direction na. Yeah, yeah direction where exactly 12. E two person ye bia. E patro send you seed no. Na for handkerchief see ya. We a different direction may ya mom mom be send 57 Ghana cedis no. 57 Ghana cedis. Obi a uti me bia. Okay, so Mauli say oye a teacher there CEO of Tinalina. Okay, God bless you. Oh wow. Tinalina, brother. Oh, okay. And then I say, Busini, God bless you. God bless you. God bless you. The patrol. So what? For Hank in the 2 3 may bomb pay amount. So what send 57 Ghana cedis now? So what send their for Hank in the 2 3? It be also pursue we will be about sick and a good phone and new 57. But no power to me as send there. For number no. Shishia, number near 0244 965336. 0244 965336. 0244 965336. Anita Kobna, God bless you. 0244 965336. That is the number. 0244 965336.

TikTok, and they are watching on Facebook. Yeah, Joyce, God bless you. I'm going to share TikTok. Edini Apostle Cos BJ. That is the handle. Apostle Cos BJ. Sherry Ahaji, God bless you. Yeah, one year maybe I am. Mr. Derek, God bless you. Francisco, Fisherman, Nina, God bless you. Mami Abena, God bless you. Me bumpaye, but of a hanky good three sushi. Make sure so be anointing handkerchief name. Liban dosha, nafa onsa to onsa onsa to a handkerchief no so three so. Place your hand. Be onsem, nafa to handkerchief no so. Send my media, me demi satu metri so mama show Facebook no mumi hu. Be onsem, nafa onsa to three sushi. Only handkerchief no so three so, and what do onsa to sushi. Leman Dokabaya. A dear Bia Katao Sonakata Winimunyamso. As we uncover, as we remove this veil, as we remove this hanky, Maruza Pataya. Nyamema Winimunyamsum Pier. Nyamema Winimunyamsum Pier. And let me be Winimunyamso. A dear Bia Yankataso. Near the Akataoso. She sent Kataso Kataoso Wintimin Kosro. Anan katani mu kata wani mount min ko wani ti etwi no you be a friend veil and you be a friend covering it will kind Isaiah chapter 25 ah or see upon this mountain the Lord will take off the Lord will destroy the covering and the veil sen kataso kataso wunti min ko soro anan katani mu kata wani mount min ko wani it the handkerchief no sesi ai me be mu yi ye pige free utirishwa now they are fifa wanim now they are people wanim now dear be in katanimu bia nyankopon yin free o so we yes akwanche we handkerchief no unyu su bio so we nya nya wo dia obi anya bi handkerchief no unyu su bi make sure the other handkerchief no be you are not going to use the handkerchief 0244 965336 William 0244 965336 0244 965336. It didn't hear Cosby, Nana Kwame AJ. Cosby, Nana Kwame AJ. 0244 965336. We pray. Liman de Kabalimo Shabatari Bakabaya. Arise, O God, favor your people. Lady, and let veils be removed. Let satanic coverings be broken. In the name of Jesus Christ, I prophesy. Let every covering over your destiny, every covering, demonic covering, satanic covering, in the name of Jesus, break. And let me bump you yesterday. Apostle Francis is watching. God bless you. Bishop Rock is also watching. Hey, I saw for Shemi Pao. If I told you, I'm not programming you. Apostle Francis Adra. Hey, God bless you. Apostle Francis Adra is also watching. That's a great man of God. That's 0244 965336 0244 965336 0244 965336. Bompaye Lima Zondaya, Reverend Joseph Ofori Nkrumah, Asofo Shemi Papa Papa Papa. Munyina Mumra Pastor Sutrich Nibia next week, Wednesday, Thursday, Friday. Apostle Oku Hackman, Babi, and Apostle Prophet Bernard Taylor, and so Babi. It is so for Mushemina, who's a soft penny for me and Sanya Kaboom, and it is a Jumain. It imparts a national all pastors retreat at Webudi Prayer Mountains. All pastors, all leaders. Leaders, you'll be our honor. You go so bumpy. Kosuma hankin in katauti, so the Kosuma hankin in katauti. Unyan sendu seed now, bit me ascending. Now we have entered into the eighth day. About 12, we are entering into the eighth day. Do send ya, always send 58. Don't add any charges, just send what I'm telling you. If you're also, if you're now joining, I feel now we'll join, I'll be to me, I send you